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1: A quiet start to the morning commute in York County. Accident-free, no delays, 83 north or south. 30 and 94 are in good shape. Lancaster County, 283, 222, and 30 are off to a quiet start. Then we've got fire department activity in Manor Township, Brenneman Road at Hiveville Road. Harrisburg area looking good on the South Bridge. No delays, 81 or 581. Fire department activity in West Hanover Township, Lingolstown Road, that's 39, the area of Quality Circle. Chuck Wilsbach, right now traffic.
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0: 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It's 6:30 with Liz and Chris.
1: There's a heat advisory in effect today. It's going to be hazy, hot, and humid with a high of 99. Tonight, partly cloudy with a low of 73. And then tomorrow, partly sunny, hot, and humid again with a high of 97. Right now, it's 71.
0: So this is for people out there in the dating world. So this is for you, Liz. Two pieces of dating news. First, if you're on a date, experts say talking about your ex is the ultimate kiss of death.
1: Oh, absolutely.
0: To any budding romance. Bringing up your ex can send the message that you're not over them, which is sure to scare somebody away. Second, if you look for dates online, you've probably heard that you should use a picture where you're hugging a pet. Most people will use like a little puppy dog or a little kitty cat. Get this. A new report says having a hamster in your profile picture on a dating app will boost your incoming messages by over 300%. A hamster, really?
1: Huh.
0: Just don't do what Liz does. She uses a picture where her dog and her two cats are licking her face
1: What's
0: at the same time.
1: That?
0: Oh, no.
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3: Let's start in Lancaster County. Accident blocking 283 eastbound prior to State Road 722. Backlogs now beyond Salunga, approaching Manheim Mountjoy Route 772. Expect delays. 283 eastbound, currently blocked prior to 722. We're in good shape on 30 and 222. York County, no delays, 83 north or southbound. Harrisburg area looking good on the South Bridge. 81 and 581 are incident-free. No problems in Lebanon. John Will Spock, right now traffic.
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0: 4103.3, 80s, 90s. Now it's 710 with Liz and Chris. We have our winner. Who is it, Liz?
1: It is Mary Miller of York. She just picked up a family four-pack of tickets to Chainsaws, Brats, and Brews at Maple Lawn Farms. It's a unique new summer festival featuring chainsaw carving, tasty food, live music, games, and pick your own blueberries going on at Maple Lawn Farms, 2885 New Park Road in New Park.
0: And guess what?
1: What?
0: We have a bonus four-pack.
1: Really?
0: We're going to give away another four-pack at 8:05 this morning. Huh. So come back at 8:05 for another chance to win those tickets. Now, you have the dirt coming up. What do you have for us?
1: NSYNC reunion? Kind of.
0: You're such a tease.
1: I know. I've heard.
0: All right. That's coming up next. Warm 103.3.

0: Warm 103.3, 80s, 90s now. It's 7:14. We are Liz and Chris on your Wednesday morning. It's time for the dirt now. Here she is, our dirt professional.
1: Thank you, Liz Bell. All right, well, the World Cup final is set for Sunday at 3 p.m. at MetLife Stadium, and more details are being released. I've told you several times, Justin Bieber, Madonna, Shakira, and Coldplay are said to be performing the halftime show.
0: Yeah.
1: Now I've heard Tom Cruise and Nicole Scherzinger will be there in some capacity, and Jennifer Hudson will be performing the national anthem, so that should be pretty cool. And Spider-Man star Tom Holland was blown off by Norwegian soccer star Erling Haaland. Tom DM'd Erling and asked to take him to dinner, but Erling ghosted him.
0: Yeah.
1: He later explained that he doesn't watch movies, so he didn't know who Tom Holland was, which is just crazy to me. But evidently, he decided to take a $750 taxidermy raccoon home as a souvenir from the World Cup.
0: Oh.
1: I mean, I collect magnets, but... You do you, I guess.
0: Wow.
1: Anyway, is there an NSYNC reunion? Kind of.
0: What?
1: NSYNC stars Lance Bass, who you know I have a crush on, and Joey Fatone are teaming up again. The two former boy banders are hosting a new competition show called Cocktail Wars. How we weren't picked for this, I'm not quite sure, but whatevs. The show has bartenders compete to create the most unique cocktails with celebrity guest judges. Again, Chris and I were not asked. The show is set to air on E! So you know what, Chris? If they don't want us for Cocktail Wars, we'll just do it ourselves.
0: Yeah.
1: You know what I'm saying?
0: Yeah.
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3: Still working that accident, Lancaster County on 283 eastbound prior to Lanesville, State Road 722. Still the right lane closed, traffic getting by in the left lane. Backlogs to Manheim, Mountjoy Route 772. But the left lane is now open on 283 eastbound. 283 westbound, just a minor backlog with some slow-go rubbernecking past the scene. We're in good shape on 222 and 30. York County, no delays, 83 north or southbound. Adams County, some minor slowing in the construction on 15 south, south of 94. Harrisburg, looking good on the South Bridge. Getting heavier, 83 north, north of 2nd Street. John Wilsbach, right now traffic.
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0: Warm 103.3, 80s, 90s now. It's 7:43. We are Liz and Chris, and it's Wednesday, So we're doing the Liz and Chris 60-second survey. Just a few minutes ago, I asked. Now there's an ant crawling up my mic. We have ants in the studio this morning. They're like all over the place. Ooh. Now I have one crawling up my monitor here. Where was I? Oh, so a few minutes ago, I asked Liz these questions. Now we're turning things around. She's going to ask me the same five questions, and we'll see how I answer. And then we'll pick one of these for you to answer as the key question of the week, because we want your input here. Right. Liz, are you ready for part two of our 60-second survey?
1: I am ready.
0: Go ahead.
1: All right, first question. What are you allergic to?
0: Dust, pollen, wife.
1: Wait!
0: What?
1: I can't say that.
0: I just did. What?
1: The worst thing that happened on a first date. Do you even remember a time before you were married?
0: Oh, yeah. Oh, okay, I remember my first date very vividly because she was her name was Jean. She was a cheerleader. Uh-huh. See, I was only 14 at the time, so...
1: Right. Worst thing?
0: I couldn't drive us to the movie theater. My dad had to drive us to the movie theater. That was embarrassing.
1: It's kind of normal, Chris.
0: But it was embarrassing.
1: Okay. I think she would have been more nervous if you showed up in a car.
0: Well, yeah.
1: Without looking at your phone, I know the answer to this.
0: Yeah.
1: Who sent you the last text message?
0: Duh.
1: Your wife.
0: My wife. Because she sends me about 150 text messages every day. Even when she's sitting right in the next room, she'll text me and I'm like, I'm right here.
1: My kids and I do that.
0: Yeah.
1: All right. What age did you have your first car accident?
0: 16, shortly after I got my license. But to be clear, it was not my fault.
1: Yeah, mine wasn't either.
0: A lady came across the double yellow and hit me head on. Not fun at all, man.
1: All right. And finally, and most scary, what is the oldest item in your fridge?
0: I'm guessing it's mustard because we just hardly ever use mustard.
1: Oh, I love mustard.
0: And we have like the large, you know, bottle of mustard in there. So that's I don't know how old it is.
1: Yeah, you probably don't want
0: to
1: know.
0: Yeah, it's probably scary. I probably need to throw that out as soon as I get home. All right, so that's part two of our 60-second survey. Now, we've chosen one of these questions for you to answer as the key question of the week because we want your input here. It's already up on our Facebook page. Go to facebook.com/warm1033 and give us your answer, please.
2: Lancaster County still working that accident, 283 eastbound prior to State Road 722. They still have the right lane blocked. Traffic getting by in the left lane, 283 eastbound is backed up just beyond Salunga. Expect some slow go there. Stay to the left, 283 east prior to 722. Westbound side, all lanes open, just some slow rubbernecking. York County, no delays, 83 north or southbound. They cleared from that gas leak in Red Lion. Heading into Harrisburg, no delays on the South Bridge. Busy north of 19th Street. We're looking good on 81 and 581. John Will Spike, right now traffic.
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dash clock says it's 90 degrees, but your speakers are staying completely cool with the 80s, 90s now on Warm 103.3.

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1: A better life with Dr. Sanjay Gupta.
2: When you need your body to perform, but some of your muscles are having trouble, other muscles can sometimes help compensate. This is a great thing short term, but long term it can lead to serious and even chronic aches and pains. So if you've got nagging stiffness or irritation somewhere, don't push through it. Try to figure out why it's happening and how you can correct it. Strength and conditioning specialist Dana Santa says, performing exercises at a deliberate tempo makes it easier to notice when the wrong muscles are taking over, and also gives the intended muscles a chance to engage before that compensation kicks in. Dana suggests that starting with primary movement patterns such as squatting, hinging, pushing, pulling, rotating, and core can help make compensation easiest to identify and to address. I'm Dr. Sanjay Gupta, helping you live a better life.
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0: Warming at 3.3, 80s, 90s now. What does the afternoon commute look like? We've got our first check on traffic with John Wilsbach and Right Now Traffic coming up in the next hour. But right now, it's Lewis Capaldi.
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0: Still taking way too long to clear this disabled vehicle on 83 northbound prior to Route 30. Still has the right lane blocked. 83 northbound backlogs to Mount Rose Avenue. Stay in that left lane. Expect some creep and crawl there. Lancaster County 30 East Low Fruitville Pike over to 222. Accident 501 at Airport Road in Manheim Township. Got a fender bender East Hempfield Township Miller Road at Main Street. Harrisburg area slow go 83 North. 2nd Street north of 19th Street. 83 South got some slowing 29th Street. Down on the South Bridge got the Harrisburg Mile being run today. You've got Front Street closed now from Division all the way down to Forster. Fender Bender 81 northbound just after the Cameron Street on-ramp. That's causing some slow go. John Wilsbach, right now traffic.
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